Alright, so here we are, in front of the elephants. 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

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I hope it will be heard. I hope it will be heard.

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